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And we do that streaming thing from the internets on KDWRadio.com. I'm Bob Miller, your host, and we are here to play some classic rock, blues, deep tracks, whatever's in the box. So why don't we get started with Bob Dylan from the Modern Times CD released in 2006, his version of a Muddy Waters tune, Rollin' and Tumblin'.

We pulled five tracks right out of the box to start Rock Show. Rolling and Tumbling from Bob Dylan. Every Time I Sing the Blues, that was Buddy Guy. Bloody Well Right from Supertramp. After Midnight, Eric Clapton. After Midnight, we're going to let it all hang down. And we're going to meet up with the Love Rustler. That was Delbert McClinton. Rock Show rolls on.

Well, we can place that set squarely in the classic rock genre. Two tickets to paradise, Eddie Money. Can't get enough from Bad Company. Don't Stop Believin' from Journey. And Hollywood Nights from Bob Seger and the Silver Bullet Band. True classic rock.

can't get it out of my head. The Electric Light Orchestra. And before that, we heard Elton John, Don't Let the Sun Go Down on Me. I am Bob Miller. I want to thank you for tuning in to Rock Show on Real Community Radio. We hope you enjoyed the music as much as we enjoy sending it to you. So as we always say, rock on, friends.

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The people, they all wondered why. It was the landlord and the soldiers he hired.

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There will also be a basket of cheer, lottery board, 50-50, and beach basket. 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

Song number 15 right there, The Clovers and Blue Velvet. Gonna move along as we approach the top 10, song number 14.

Song number 14, back with the Nutmegs there, Ship of Love, as we count them down for you. That was the first place choice of D. Vale from Ridge, New York, the only first place vote that that record had, believe it or not, Ship of Love at 14. And we're going to move along now to song number 13, a record that was reviewed on July 16th, 1955, the same day that Clyde McFatter split with the Drifters. And song number 13 goes out from Gail Lavatelli to her husband, George.

Yeah, the Bronx's Twilighters on MGM Records, a New York City group who made their first record on a Philadelphia label and their last record on a Philadelphia label, number 12.

0: just as sweet as they can be, from Jamaica, Queens, New York, James Shep Shepherd and his Heartbeats singing Tormented.
1: And now we go to song number 11.

Checking in at number 11 on our countdown, probably what a lot of people refer to as the first supergroup. We're going to take a break now and go back and feature two in a row that were not featured in part one of this survey. We're going to feature number 100 and number 99 out of order, so we're going to give you two in a row now due to the extra time. And the first one, number 100, which we're going to feature right now, was my number one pick in the survey from 1955.

0: we just went out of sequence and gave you numbers 100 and number 99, which we just heard right now. The Dreamers, originally on Grand Records, number 131. And that was entitled Tears in My Eyes, the Philadelphia group. And, of course, the flip side, a nice up-tempo tune entitled 535, number 99, along with number 100 in the top 100, the very beautiful recording by the Five Keys entitled My Love on Aladdin Records, number 3263, number 100, the Five Keys on Aladdin. And now we're going to continue with the survey and move over to Bruce.
1: Thank you, Dan. All right, folks, we're about to enter the top 10 songs of 1955, as voted by our panel of experts and collectors and the listeners. And, well, what can we say? We got 10 awesome records coming up for you. Song number 10 goes out to my good friend Vinnie Caputo.

0: sorry, darling.
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0: 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Just waiting for you.
1: Mean so much
0: Please
1: to me.
0: Come back to me.

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Just hoping. 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So long until I'll be home to start serving.

0: Yes, from Chicago, Checker Records number 830. My favorite group, folks, the Flamingos, with a great, fantastic ballad, I'll Be Home.
1: All right, we're going to move along. We're down to the top six songs of 1955. The way you voted them, and here is number six.

0: At number six on the countdown, The Five Keys with Close Your Eyes on Capitol Records, Capitol number 3032. And the song written by Chuck Willis, the flip side, Doggone It, You Did It, and the Close Your Eyes by The Five Keys was reviewed February 5th, 1955. And on that number six item, we did have quite a few people who picked it as their number one selection. The number one pick for Jack Bright of Amity Harbor, New York, also of Bill Bruno, Foxborough, Massachusetts, Harold Ernst of Wyckoff, New Jersey, Charles Caron of New City, New York, Ray LeGarry of Rhode Island, Bobby Mansfield of New York, and Bill Olb of Ramsey, New Jersey, along with Jeff Rubin of Edison, New Jersey, and also our very own George Tompkins of Yonkers. All those folks picked that as
1: our
0: number
1: own
0: one.
1: George Tompkins.
2: Who's that? Who's that?
0: Say hello, George.
2: Hello. I just happened to walk in and I said to him, where's my number one pick? And he
1: there's
2: said, it's right now.
1: There's your number one pick.
2: There you go.
1: Okay. Which brings us to
0: number five.

I write this letter, here's hoping, yes, hoping you're thinking of me, because my time's about up, doll. So long until...

Yes, from Chicago, Checker Records number 830. My favorite group, folks, the Flamingos, with a great, fantastic ballad, I'll Be Home. An unbelievable recording, number 4.

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1: Which I had the good sense to vote as my number 1 record.

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0: time for the joke of the day. What's made of leather and sounds like a sneeze? 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
1: A shoe! 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
0: Gesundheit.

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Yeah, we surely could have done these things and maybe so much more, but we chose to spend our money on a war. We could have paid our teachers,

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Instead, we're gonna leave them for our grandkids to regret. 'Cause we traded our prosperity for the killing floor.

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Because we spent our money on a war.

Hi, this is your Golden Gup, and welcome to Still Rockin', a celebration of first-generation rock and roll, rhythm and blues, and contemporary artists who share the passion. These records rocked then, and they still rock today. I love a Gershwin tune, don't you? Let's head out to Pittsburgh as we open with the Marcells. One for the season.

from the Bronx, New York City, 1955 or thereabouts, on the JD record label. Those are the Mellows and Lovable Lily, featuring the lovely Lillian Leach out front there. We opened with the Marcells, and there go at Summertime. Marcells created quite a stir with the older generation, taking huge standards such as Blue Moon and giving them a treatment that wasn't well received with the parent folk. But those are some steppers right there, as we like to call them in the trade. Let's keep it in the group harmony file here on Still Rockin' with your Golden Guppy. We head out to the West Coast, the Hollywood Flames, and the ever so classic Buzz, Buzz, Buzz.

A national hit for the Edsels from the Upside Down, year 1961. Ram-a-lama, ding-dong, out of the Youngstown, Ohio area. Unfortunate name for their group at that time, because Edsel was on the way out and getting much scorn. However, they scored big with that one. In 1961, let's reach a little further into the Hank Ballard file as we keep another group harmony record in play right here on Still Rockin'.

The mighty Midnighters. About 1955 or so, Hank Ballard, the Midnighters, if you will. Ring-a-ling. Or the Midnighters, as they were called in the early to mid-50s. Gone All-Stars in the background. Still Rockin' comes to you weekly from the Guppy Lou Studios in beautiful southern Denville, New Jersey. When it's time to rock to our kind of music and you need a DJ to spin it, you can reach me via the good old telephone, 800-362-5853. Or you can swing by the website, goldengup.com, for further info and public performances creeping back into our summer schedule. Sing hallelujah. More definitive rock and roll, ladies and gentlemen, straight ahead.

Yeah, crossing Strand off the dance card as we get belly to belly here, still rocking Phil Phillips, Summertime of 1959 with the Twilights and Sea of Love. When I open the show, I like to state that we play music by contemporary artists that dig the action. Case in point here, a bunch of Brits called the Cadillac Kings. With a name like that, you know they get your Golden Guppy's attention. Well, this is a great one for the dance floor and a subject matter dear to my heart. Here are the Cadillac Kings on the 33 My Lulu found this for me. I just got to get the information. 33 Jazz on the 33 Jazz label. How can you hold something like this back? Let's have at it. Cadillac Shake, still rocking with your Golden Guppy.

got to have four portholes. Three just won't cut it. There's a pair for the highway. Guitar slinger Arlen Roth from Bronx, New York, and 56 Buick Roadmasters from space. Still rocking here with your Golden Guppy. Let's put the spotlight on Buster Brown, most notably famous for his 1961 hit, Fannie Mae. Here's another one in the same tradition.

Yeah, bring it in from the Crescent City 1955 style. Smiley Lewis, thing called Jailbird. Sonny Thompson in the background on the 88. We heard from Dr. Brown. Well, we heard from Buster Brown as Dr. Brown. And a follow-up to Fannie Mae trying to catch in on that big action one more once. Can't blame him. Your Golden Guppy here, still rocking. More great first-generation rock and roll and R&B straight ahead.

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1: 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Prince Partridge had some great novelty R&B records. That one from 1955. 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

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Laverne Baker and Jimmy Ricks, wonderful bass lead of the Ravens fame. Well, not lead all the time, but certainly a definitive bass if ever there was. And You're the Boss, 1961. Let's get rocking with Laverne. 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

songwriter turned performer there, Ernie Maresca. Shout, shout. Knock Yourself Out. Love those songs that mention other song titles in them. Case in point right there. Foot Stomp and Run Around Sue et al. Having a grand time. Well, ladies and gentlemen, for the commercial portion of this week's broadcast of Still Rockin', that is about to do it. And as always, thanks for your visitation. Those of you listening non-commercial, do stick around for our bonus segment straight ahead. I will do my best to make it worth your while. This is your Golden Guppy. Thanks for swinging by.

Yeah, there she is, and she's stopping in for our bonus segment here on Still Rockin' with your Golden Guppy. Boyd Bennett and his Rockets there, 17 on the Mighty King label. He was not the vocalist on all those big hits. 17 was probably his biggest. My Boy Flat Top, a few others come. Well, actually, it don't come to mind, or I'd tell you what they were. But the vocalist on all those records was a guy by the name of Big Joe Musi, and there he was, front row center on that one. Here is Johnny Rivers back in the late 50s. Johnny Rivers, hugely successful in the mid-60s and later in L.A., a lot of those great recordings at the Whiskey A Go-Go. Anyhow, this one's called Long, Long Walk, and it's Stacks.

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cats are hopping at the big five four. Teeny, teeny, teeny, when we reach the hall. Oh, well, we rock around the clock and we'll have a

Yeah, Roy Orbison, 1956, the Mighty Sun record label. Go, go, go, which indeed we must, because I'm running out of time. Thanks, as always, ladies and gents, for sticking around for Still Rockin'. We'll do it again next week, 7 days minus 1 hour from now. This is your Golden Gup. Tight lines and good fishing.

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There will also be a basket of cheer, lottery board, 50-50, and beach basket. 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

0: 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I traveled on the trains.
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3: 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You're riding on the blue light.

That is James Hunter from the brand new album, maybe 5 months released ago, Off the Fence. Ain't That a Trip, and Ain't This a Trip. You are riding on the big blue train, the Blue Light Central. I'm Mark Dranick. I am so glad to have you guys with us. Ain't this a trip, though, guys? 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

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You can call my brother right now.

0: So wait, y'all do it. I'll come in.
1: It sounds cooler if we come in on the one and then go to the quick four.
0: Y'all do it, I'll sing. 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

0: it, brother.
1: Beautiful, guys.
2: Yeah, brother, that's it.
3: Oh, there you go. From Little Black Flies, released several years ago from Eddie 9V, that was Jimmy Reed's You Don't Have to Go. But you know what? If you answer your phone, at least we both know. Omar Coleman and Igor Prado from Old, New, Funky, and Blue. Come on, answer your phone. Jason Ritchie and The Bad Kind from the brand new album 13 Hours kicked it off. And is really kind of informing the ride here. Sick of this shit. It's the name of the song. And well, I don't know how many folks are going to let me play that, but I don't know why not. I think that's kind of entered the vernacular these days. You know, you might just hear that even on the news. The word shit and crap. And all the rest of it. We're a little bit more coarse than we used to be. Anyway, you are riding on the Big Blue Train, the Blue Light Central. I'm Mark Drenick. Very glad to have you guys with us. And you know, I love Eddie V, Eddie 9V. I haven't played anything from him in a bit, so I'm going to go to a recent album. I really like the album. It was a Capricorn, I believe it's called. And I'll finish it out here in a second. But anyway, we'll start off with NE9V, and we'll see where the train takes us.

Buddy Guy. Great to hear Buddy Guy on the radio. I need your love so bad. Seriously, I've been gone too long. The Soul of John Black from the album Soul Salvation, following just one of my favorite songs. It really truly is. I love having an opportunity to play it. Zach Harmon from Floridia's Boy. We heard The Lonely Rider. And at the very top of that set, I promise a second tune from Eddie Nine Volt off the album Capricorn, I'm Lonely. And I guess we're all lonely at varying points of the day and of our lives, but it's nice to have you with me virtually, and I hope you're enjoying the ride. We've got ourselves another 20 minutes or so before we head into the station, and so, I don't know, you feel like a little bit more Buddy Guy?

0: think about joining us next time when our Big Blues train will roll again. Till then, for the Cat Fisherman, Railroad Tie, the Maxwell Kid, and the rest of the crew, I'm Mark Drenick.
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0: Benny, Disco Bibble, and Boopy Doopy Doop, Babbitt. Down in the meadow in the itty bitty poo swam the three little fishes and the mama fishy too. Swim, said the mama fishy, swim if you can, and the swim right over the dam.
1: Time for the joke of the day. I went to the pet store to buy a goldfish. The salesperson asked, "Do you want an aquarium?" I replied, "I don't care what star sign it is."
2: 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Age of Aquarius.
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0: Ben Noah, I want you to build me an ark. 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
0: Building the ark by the grace of God. 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
1: He was a boogie woogie bugle boy of Company B. And when he plays boogie woogie bugle, he was busy as a buzz bee. 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

time for the joke of the day. Jack and Jill asked Mom, "Can we have a kitty for Christmas?" And Mom replied, "Well, we usually have turkey, but if that's what you want."

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But one foul patriot they called Judas Iscariot has laid Jesus Christ in his grave. Yeah, one foul patriot they called Judas Iscariot

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Why does a cow's milking stool have three legs instead of four? Because the stool has three and the cow has the udder.

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of Nosy Joe. 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Why isn't a nose 12 inches long? 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
0: It's a 5-minute walk from my house to the pub. It's a 35-minute walk from the pub to my house. The difference is staggering. One book.

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My wife went to the doctor and was told, "Your sugar is too high." So she came home and put it on the lower shelf.

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There will also be a basket of cheer, lottery board, 50-50, and beach basket. 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

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Been watching the crows, sitting on the wires, listening to the muscle cars burning their tires. Thought I'd scramble a month or so,

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0: time for the joke of the day. 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Bugs Bunny.
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There will also be a basket of cheer, lottery board, 50-50, and beach basket. Come join us for an evening of fun.

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He said to the rich, give your goods to the poor. So they laid Jesus Christ in his grave.

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But one foul patriot they called Judas Iscariot has laid Jesus Christ in his grave. Yeah, one foul patriot they called Judas Iscariot.

I'm Joe the Oldies Guy, and welcome to the Top Oldies of the Week, featuring top groups of the doo-wop era, starting with the Flamingos. And from 1959, I Only Have Eyes for You. Then Solly McElroy leads the Flamingos with Golden Teardrops, and we'll finish that set with Lovers Never Say Goodbye.

And here's the fabulous Five Keys. On Aladdin Records, With a Broken Heart. On Capitol Records, Close Your Eyes. And we'll finish on King Records with You Broke the Only Heart.

Our next selections is by the Drifters. And the three popular songs that I picked was On Broadway, Your Promise to Be Mine, and Fools Fall in Love.

And now it's Earl Carroll leading the Cadillacs with Gloria, Speedo, and we'll finish that set with You Are.

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The annual celebration, all the gentry will be there. When General Grant to Ireland came, he took me by the hand. Says he, I never saw the likes of McNamara.

0: My name is Uncle Julius, and from Sweden I did come to play with McNamara's band and beat the big bass drum. 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They shout, "There's Uncle Julius playing with an Irish band." 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There are O'Briens and Ryans and Sheens and Means, they come from Ireland, but by Yemeni I'm the only Swede in McNamara's band.
1: 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And Hennessy, Tennessee doodles the flute, and the music is something grand.

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In the morning, bars are all closing, now I'm all alone. The sun will be rising soon, tomorrow's dawning, but there's no one to talk to.

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I just can't seem to find the time.

Time for the joke of the day. Did you hear that Farmer McDonald is getting a prize bull from Royal English Stock? A royal bull? What's his title?

I'm Joe the Oldies Guy, and welcome to Oldie CD Showcase. This show we're going to feature Mr. Jackie Wilson. We're going to start it going on Brunswick Records from 1963 with Baby Workout.

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0: Jackie Wilson.
1: Born Jack Leroy Wilson in June 1934, he lived until January 1984. During a benefit performance in 1975, he collapsed on stage and was in a coma until he died at the age of 49 in 1984.

Jackie Wilson was inducted into the Hall of Fame in 1987. We're going to play Jackie's recordings with the Dominoes and with his many hits on Brunswick label. To start, there's two in a row with the Dominoes, Three Coins in a Fountain from 1954 on King Records, and from Jubilee in 1955, Take Me Back to Heaven.

two more with the Dominoes. Rags to Riches on King Records from 1953, Saint Teresa of the Roses on Decca Records from 1955.

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some more.

Hi, this is your Golden Gup, and welcome to Still Rockin', a celebration of first-generation rock and roll, rhythm and blues, and contemporary artists who share the passion. These records rocked then, and they still rock today. I love a Gershwin tune, don't you? Let's head out to Pittsburgh as we open with the Marcells. One for the season.

from the Bronx, New York City, 1955 or thereabouts on the JD record label. Those are the Mellows and Lovable Lily, featuring the lovely Lillian Leach out front there. We opened with the Marcells, and there go at Summertime. Marcells created quite a stir with the older generation, taking huge standards such as Blue Moon and giving them a treatment that wasn't well received with the parent folk. But those are some steppers right there, as we like to call them in the trade. Let's keep it in the group harmony file here on Still Rockin' with your Golden Guppy. We head out to the West Coast, the Hollywood Flames, and the ever so classic Buzz, Buzz, Buzz.

A national hit for the Edsels from the Upside Down, year 1961. Ram-a-lama, ding-dong, out of the Youngstown, Ohio area. Unfortunate name for their group at that time, because Edsel was on the way out and getting much scorn. However, they scored big with that one. In 1961, let's reach a little further into the Hank Ballard file as we keep another group harmony record in play right here on Still Rockin'.

The mighty Midnighters. About 1955 or so, Hank Ballard, the Midnighters, if you will. Ring-a-ling. Or the Midnighters, as they were called in the early to mid-50s. Gone All-Stars in the background. Still Rockin' comes to you weekly from the Guppy Lou Studios in beautiful southern Denville, New Jersey. When it's time to rock to our kind of music and you need a DJ to spin it, you can reach me via the good old telephone, 800-362-5853. Or you can swing by the website, goldengup.com, for further info and public performances creeping back into our summer schedule. Sing hallelujah. More definitive rock and roll, ladies and gentlemen, straight ahead.

Yeah, Cross and Strand off the dance card as we get belly to belly here. Still rocking. Phil Phillips, Summertime of 1959 with the Twilights and Sea of Love. When I open the show, I like to state that we play music by contemporary artists that dig the action. Case in point here, a bunch of Brits called the Cadillac Kings. With a name like that, you know they get your Golden Guppy's attention. Well, this is a great one for the dance floor and a subject matter dear to my heart. Here are the Cadillac Kings on the 33, what's the record label here? My Lulu found this for me. I just got to get the information here. 33 Jazz on the 33 Jazz label. How can you hold something like this back? Let's have at it. Cadillac Shake, still rocking with your Golden Guppy.

Got to have four portholes. Three just won't cut it. There's a pair for the highway. Guitar slinger Arlen Roth from Bronx, New York, and 56 Buick Roadmasters from space. Still rocking here with your Golden Guppy. Let's put the spotlight on Buster Brown, most notably famous for his 1961 hit, Fannie Mae. Here's another one in the same tradition.

Yeah, bringing it in from the Crescent City 1955 style. Smiley Lewis, thing called Jailbird. Sonny Thompson in the background on the 88. We heard from Dr. Brown. Well, we heard from Buster Brown as Dr. Brown. And a follow-up to Fannie Mae trying to catch in on that big action one more once. Can't blame him. Your Golden Guppy here, still rocking. More great first-generation rock and roll and R&B straight ahead.

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1: 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That one from 1955. 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
1: It's what they call in the beach music circles a smoothie. Laverne Baker and Jimmy Ricks, wonderful bass lead of the Ravens fame. Well, not lead all the time, but certainly a definitive bass if ever there was. And You're the Boss, 1961. Let's get rocking with Laverne. Big hit for her in

songwriter turned performer there, Ernie Maresca. Shout, shout. Knock Yourself Out. Love those songs that mention other song titles in them. Case in point right there. Foot Stomp and Run Around Sue et al. Having a grand time. Well, ladies and gentlemen, for the commercial portion of this week's broadcast of Still Rockin', that is about to do it. And as always, thanks for your visitation. Those of you listening non-commercial, do stick around for our bonus segment straight ahead. I will do my best to make it worth your while. This is your Golden Guppy. Thanks for swinging by.

Yeah, there she is, and she's stopping in for our bonus segment here on Still Rockin' with your Golden Guppy. Boyd Bennett and his Rockets there, 17 on the Mighty King label. He was not the vocalist on all those big hits. 17 was probably his biggest. My Boy Flat Top, a few others come. Well, actually, it don't come to mind, or I'd tell you what they were. But the vocalist on all those records was a guy by the name of Big Joe Musi, and there he was, front row center on that one. Here is Johnny Rivers back in the late 50s. Johnny Rivers, hugely successful in the mid-60s and later in L.A., a lot of those great recordings at the Whiskey A Go-Go. Anyhow, this one's called Long, Long Walk, and it's

help me to love, love, love. We take a long, long walk. Love us a long, long, long. Oh, let's walk it now.

Yeah, Roy Orbison, 1956, the Mighty Sun record label. Go, go, go, which indeed we must, because I'm running out of time. Thanks, as always, ladies and gents, for sticking around for Still Rockin'. We'll do it again next week, 7 days minus 1 hour from now. This is your Golden Gup, tight lines and good fishing.

0: time for the joke of the day. 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
0: Come to the dance every second Friday of the month. 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
0: 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There will also be a basket of cheer, lottery board, 50-50, and beach basket. 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

time for the joke of the day. What exercise do lazy people do? 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

Good afternoon, Northport, Southwest Florida, and points beyond. We just heard the Australian band Rolling Blackout's Coastal Fever doing French Press. The name of this show is Facets, and I'm Kim, the host of this program, which is drawn from my personal music library. Hopefully, you'll enjoy most of what you hear over the next 2 hours, and my goal is to get you to ask at least once, what was that song? There's no special theme for today's show. Just my normal mix of genres and time periods,

which includes some new additions to my library. Some of them are hot off the press, some of them are discoveries I just made that have been around for decades, and I hope you enjoy all of them. This first full set showcases a few female singers with some serious chops. Amy Winehouse leads off.

That was the late Sharon Jones and the Dap Kings doing a cover of the first edition's 1968 hit, Just Dropped In to See What Condition My Condition Was In. It's from a newly released collection of covers from Jones and the Dap Kings, Just Dropped In to See What Condition My Rendition Was In. The first edition's hit featured the country and pop musician Kenny Rogers on lead vocals. Before that, we did not hear Janis Joplin. That was a San Francisco Bay Area band called Cold Blood, featuring Lydia Pence on vocals, doing You Got Me Hummin', a song co-written by Isaac Hayes and originally done by Sam and Dave. That's from Cold Blood's 1968 self-titled debut. And the set opened with the late Amy Winehouse doing October Song, a track I didn't get to during my salute to the fall season change. It's found on her 2003 debut, Frank. Time out now for a little housekeeping. Facets airs each Monday from 4 till 6. An encore presentation is broadcast on Saturday night from 6 to 8. 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And I'd love to know what you think of the show, so drop me an email. 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If the song's in my library, it will find its way into a future show. I'd love to hear from you. Up next is what I would call an atmospheric set, starting with one from Nightmares on Wax.

We just heard David Bowie doing the title track from 1973's Aladdin Sane. Before that was Robber, a brand new track from a Canadian folk musician called The Weather Station. I have no idea whether that track is representative of the band's work, but when it came across my radio waves, it was a what-was-that-song moment for me. And the set opened with the British electronic DJ Nightmares on Wax doing You Wish, from 2006's In a Space Out of Sound. On deck, a set calling us to peace.

must be together. Every brother, everywhere, feels the time is in the air. Common blood flows through common veins, and the common eyes all see the same. Now, more than ever, all the family must be together.

That was the North Mississippi All-Stars doing the title track from their 2017 release, Prayer for Peace. Before that, we heard Peace Go With You, Brother, from Gil Scott-Heron. It's found on his 1974 release, Winter in America. And the set opened with Aaron Neville doing Saving Grace. That's from 2003's Gotta Serve Somebody, The Gospel Songs of Bob Dylan, a collection from Dylan's gospel period, done by some of the superstars of gospel music. And I'll say they do a stellar job of bringing Dylan's gospel work to life. Next up, a couple of jams to get us into the second hour of today's show.

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1: We just heard the Tedeschi Trucks Band doing Midnight in Harlem from their 2011 debut, Revelator. And before that, we heard Booker T and the MGs doing Sunday Sermon. That was the B-side of a 1970s single that featured their cover of the Beatles' Something. Welcome back to the second hour of Facets. My name is Kim, and I'm the host of this program, which airs each Monday from 4 till 6. An encore presentation of Facets is broadcast on Saturday night from 6 to 8. So if you missed part of the show or want to hear it again, tune in Saturday night, over the air at 97.5 FM or over the internet at kdwradio.com. 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WKDW is Real Community Radio from Northport, Florida. I haven't played much prog rock in recent shows, so I'm going to play catch-up with this next set.

That was the Los Angeles-based jam band Particle doing Metropolis from their 2004 debut album, Launchpad. Before that, we heard Yes doing Long Distance Runaround and The Fish, an iconic pairing from their 1972 breakthrough album, Fragile. And the set opened with my favorite prog rock band, Genesis, doing Robbery, Assault, and Battery from 1976's A Trick of the Tail. Up next, something a little bit jazzy from Neil Young, who celebrated a birthday last week.

We just heard Etta James doing Damn Your Eyes from 1989's 7-Year Itch. Before that was Dr. John covering Duke Ellington's Solitude. That's found on his 2000 release, Duke Elegant. And the set opened with Neil Young doing Coupe de Ville, a track from his 1989 release, This Note's for You, Neil Young's foray into blues and R&B. So this last call for today's facets is a set of 70s R&B. In my opinion, it was Stevie Wonder's golden decade, and he leads off this set.

We just heard Harold Melvin and the Blue Notes doing The Love I Lost from their 1973 release, Black and Blue. Before that, we heard Roberta Flack and Donny Hathaway doing Where is the Love from their self-titled 1972 duet album. And the set opened with Tuesday Heartbreak from Stevie Wonder's 1972 smash release, Talking Book. So that's a wrap for this week. I'm going to send you out today with Anna Popovic's cover of Robert Palmer's Every Kind of People. I find this song a wonderful reminder that as we wade through the outcome of the election and the pandemic restrictions imposed upon us, that not a single one of us has a corner on the truth. We're all just doing the best we can. So until next week, stay healthy, keep your loved ones close at hand, and make the most of the simple pleasures in life.

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